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Don't you let us grow cold. Hey boy, you can trust me when I

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Break that pencil, stencil shades, shapes and bodies. 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

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Find the drive, it's deep inside. 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The birds that fly way up in skies are searching for a foreign home. Relate the feeling seldom shown, maybe we're not so alone. Tones and shades of disarray play across these strings and keys. Finally, my mind's at ease.

0: Check it. Call Lil C's. 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Fuck that. 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Tell that reporter to go pick up 10,000 from Dez and go check up about like 20 G's from Juno.
1: Okay.

0: 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But there is one thing that we all have in common. We're mutants. There's something wrong with us. Something very, very wrong with us. Something seriously wrong with us.
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She followed him and soon found herself falling a very deep hole into a

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1: Now look here, in the house opposite. 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Through the hallway. Ancient wallpaper, nicotine gold. Up the stairs, rickety, loaded with history. Here, in the top flat, flowers on the windowsill. Little breeze fluttering the petals as they stare out at the city streets. 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What woke her? Open eyes, street lights float slowly through broken blinds. She watches as the light plays across the tattered carpet. And she holds herself tight in the room's half darkness. It's cold. She wedges her hands underneath her armpits. It's 4:18, and Gemma's thinking,